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2: I told her everything, kept no secrets. She saw my strengths, told her my weakness. We were invisible in the city lights, but I never.

0: sleep tonight, I still feel alive. You can call me irrelevant, insignificant. I won't call on you at all.
1: Die besten aktuellen Hits. 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